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But remember, sometimes we need to go back to the songs that made us fall in love with country in the first place. Like this one.

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It's the Saturday Night Kitchen Party. 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
2: I ain't coming to your house.

And a six pack, $20 and a shoulder tap. 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Cutting price, trying to duck our teachers. 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

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Since then, people asked why I'm in a great mood. I told them I'm listening to Hot Country 93.9. 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
14: Happy Father's Day weekend to all the daddies out there. Thanks for tuning in. I'm Tracy Lynn, and this is your Hot Country Countdown. Are you ready to count down your hottest top 40 songs of the week? Today's show is a fun one. Megan Maroney is in town on her Cloud 9 tour, and she is in the hard-hitting lemon iced tea hot seat, and her Villain Sauce Co. spotlight is shining bright on our breakout artist, Braden King. It's you, me, and country music. Let's start with last week's number one song, Ella Langley and Be Her, and let's find out if she's still wearing the crown this weekend.

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0: We have Megan Maroney in the hot seat coming up this hour. Don't go anywhere. She's in town for her Cloud 9 tour, and it's all pink and sparkles in the city. My queen, we are all here for it. We just heard a new voice on your Hot Country Countdown, Zach John King, with Getting to Drinking in at number 40. Happy Father's Day weekend, all the daddies out there. Up next, we have Dan and Shay, who made a stop in the city last weekend for a pop-up, and oh my goodness, it was so much fun. But first, before we hit play on their song, we have Dan and Shay star Shay Mooney talking about his dad.
1: There's so many things I could talk about my dad. He's definitely my hero. I respect him more than anyone in the world. He's always been one of those guys that everyone looks up to. He's a leader, and that's something I aspire to be. I've watched him, you know, ever since I was a kid. He's just the best guy I know. There's not enough things I could say about him. There's so many qualities that he has that I aspire to be.
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1: 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Megan Maroney is in the hard-hitting lemon iced tea hot seat coming up, so don't go anywhere. I'm Tracy Lynn. 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
0: Ooh. Counting down from 40 to 1. 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
11: We have been waiting for this weekend for a very, very long time. Megan Maroney is in town on her Cloud 9 tour. Life is really good, and we had a hot minute with her, and let's get to it.
12: Hello, Megan. You make heartbreak sound very empowering and absolutely beautiful. And we know country fans, we love seeing growth, too, with this, with the new album. Are we getting the new Megan in all your vibes right now?
13: I think so, yes. The album is very dreamy. It's very confident. There's a lot of my personality in there. So there's some humor, sarcasm, all of the things that like really make up my personality. But there's also, there's obviously honesty but and heartbreak, but there's growth because it's never the end of the world, except for Wedding Dress, which I technically wrote during the Lucky Am I Okay era. So that's why it fits in the devastating category. But the other breakup songs and sad songs like Waiting on the Rain, the growth is that like even when I've experienced these heartbreaks in the past like year and a half when I was writing this album, I always knew that I was going to be okay. Like, and that wasn't necessarily the theme of my other albums. It was kind of like, you're not okay. You're not going to be okay. Like everything, the world is over. And this time there's a line in Waiting on the Rain that says life will just go on. Ain't the first time I've been wrong. And you know, like I did go through a breakup and I was heartbroken, but I also knew that I was going to be okay. And I would let it hurt for about like 3 business days and then I would move on. So that's definitely a different theme of this album. There's like just a confidence and I trust myself to not stay in toxic relationships. Like I really, there were no situationships on this album. It was like relationship couldn't give me what I needed. Relationship's over. That's sad. It was no like, oh, I please give me the bare minimum. There's none of that.
11: Megan, we need to talk about the era of change. Fans are still a little emotional about the Am I Okay Blue era, but we're also loving the new pink vibe. How far in advance do you know that you're ready for a big aesthetic change? And what inspired the move to pink? And we love seeing your fans, by the way, at all your concerts on socials, showing up all decked out in their pink.
13: Yes, I will say having to make the goodbye blue post that I did on my Instagram was devastating just because I also love that, I guess, as human beings, it's not even, you know, being overly creative or anything. Like, you just can associate songs, colors, anything with, like, moments in your life. So, like, the Am I OK Blue, just looking out and seeing a crowd of people in that Am I OK Blue, like, I will always cherish the Am I OK Blue. But, yeah, as far as, like, picking the color, it usually takes me, like, 5 songs in to really nail down what the album is going to be. I kind of let it reveal itself to me. I was kind of hoping in the beginning that it would be more of like an orange or like purple. I thought that could be fun. But then once I started writing, I'm like, oh, this is like clearly pink and there's no turning back. So I think once you listen to the album, you'll hear songs like Beautiful Things to Me is like a light pink. Medicine is like a hot pink. Wish I didn't hot pink. They're like different shades of pink. Whereas like Am I OK was like that one shade. So it's fun to be able to play with different shades of pink.
11: You write a lot about relationships and heartbreak. What's the most unconventional or unexpected thing, Megan, that you've ever done to get over a guy? What's your advice?
13: I don't know if it's unconventional or not, but I love to block a man because there's something about like, if they're not blocked, you're going to look at their page and stuff. You know what I mean? Like, you just can't help yourself. Like, or at least if you're me, I can't help myself. So, like, if I realize that I'm, like, am putting too much of my time and energy wondering what they're doing, I'm like, for myself, I'm blocking you. So I always say that's step one, block them. And then, of course, writing a song about it makes me move on completely.
11: That's some great advice right there. Block them. Love it. Ladies, noted. If Cloud 9 came with a warning label, what would it say?
13: Oh, man. Warning label for Cloud 9. Listen at your own risk. I think that, yeah, especially if you're not over your ex, do not listen to Wedding Dress. Skip that one. If you're feeling like you're never going to get over your ex, don't skip over Wedding Dress. It's just going to put salt in the wound.
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0: Hey, it's Casey Musgraves. Happy Father's Day.
1: Casey is in at number 34 this weekend with Dry Spell. Such a fun song. Isn't she great? Moments ago, we had Megan Maroney in the hot seat, and it was so fun to catch up with her. And she's on her tour right now, making a stop right here. And we are so ready for a vibe. Now, make sure you tag us on all your social posts. We can't wait to see the photos, and we'd love to see what you're wearing. Are you doing the whole pink and the sparkles? I mean, we are in the pink era. You guys know what I'm talking about. Up next, we have Kyle McKerney with Rearview. I'm Tracy Lynn, and this is your Hot Country Countdown.
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0: Summer and Kenny Chesney. We can all agree we are all here for it. Not only is it Father's Day weekend, it's the first day of summer. And Kenny's new song is a great way to welcome in the new season. I'm Tracy Lynn, and this is your Hot Country Countdown. Next hour, sitting in your Villain Sauce Co. 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Are you guys thinking Ella can do it again? Will she be at number one for another weekend? Let us know on the hotline, 1-877-505-3692.
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0: Well, I'm Tracy Lynn, and this is your Hot Country Countdown. How is your weekend going? Happy first day of summer and happy Father's Day weekend. It's definitely the perfect weekend to have a barbecue. And if you're invited to a family or friend's place, tell them that you're bringing the music. 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And by the way, Alexa and Google know us too. Tay Bay is up next with That's Gonna Leave a Memory. I'm Tracy Lynn, and this is your Hot Country Countdown.
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0: Coming up soon, it's your weekend round of Pick It or Kick It, and Tyler Hubbard is bringing you new music this weekend. Later this hour, your Villain Sosco spotlight is shining bright on Braden King. Stick around, it's You, Me, and Country Music. We are getting closer and closer to finding out if Ella Langley will still have that crown on this weekend. She seems to really like it, and she definitely loves that number one spot, doesn't she? You never know what will happen on your High Country Countdown.
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0: 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Your station, your music, your say. Should we pick it or kick it?
1: Today, Tyler Hubbard is bringing you new music, and his new song, Land, is a powerful, reflective country song that focuses on resilience, family roots, and overcoming life's hurdles. The lyrics trace milestones of growing up, from first loves to heartbreaks to reckless summers and family wisdom. Pick it or kick it. What do you guys think? Tyler Hubbard with Land. 1-877-505-3692. Tyler Hubbard, pick it or kick it. Let us know. Do you like his new song? I'm Tracy Lynn, and this is your Hot Country Countdown.

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0: Carter Faith with Betty in at number 22 this weekend. Happy Father's Day weekend and happy first day of summer. Now, what would Carter Faith's 15-year-old self think about where she is today? Well, let's find out.
1: I think she would be very shocked that I had the balls to do it and be like, oh my God, how, like, what happened that she like did it? Yeah, I could get emotional about that too, because I was 15 years old. I was insecure. I knew like I wanted to do something special with my life. But at that age, you have no idea how to start or anything. So I think it would be cool for her that I just did it. I just started doing it. And then you get down this path and you keep doing it, you know?
0: Keep on inspiring us all, Carter Faith. That was great. Up next, we have Morgan Wallen with Don't We. I'm Tracy Lynn, and this is your High Country Countdown. Coming up, we have our breakout artist joining us. Don't go anywhere.
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2: Brayden, Tracy Lynn from Hot Country, how are you?
3: I'm good, how are you?
2: Doing good. I'm doing really good. Welcome to Hot Country.
3: Thank you. It's been a few years. We met at Boots, I think, in 2023.
2: I know. We have crossed paths many, many times.
3: Yeah.
2: But now it's official.
3: I know.
2: Brayden King.
3: It's amazing.
2: In our hot seat right now. Now, you are known as the largest rising star in Canadian country music, not only because of your talent, but you're also 6'9".
3: Yes, it helps.
2: I'm short, and when I'm standing beside you, I remember we had to do the interview sitting down because it was just, I think I went up to your hip.
3: Yeah, something like that.
2: Oh, my goodness. Well, lots to catch up on. I'm dying to know more about your fan-driven backyard tour.
3: Yeah, totally. So it just kind of started as a idea of, like, I wanted to do a different tour that wasn't like the full band thing going through the clubs again, because we had done like three of those back to back and they were all successful, but we needed to kind of pull back and do something different and kind of build up the demand for the full band stuff again. And I just was talking with my wife. I'm like, do you think we have to do these in traditional venues, or can I just go straight to the people? And my philosophy this year has just been like, ask the fans, like, no matter what, just ask them. So I put out a video. I was like, hey, I want to come play a free show in your backyard. Applications are open for 2 weeks. Let's see what happens, kind of thing. And I was hoping we would get 30 applications, and we got 300 applications. So we only had capacity to do 30 of them, though. So we narrowed down, and like, we've been hitting my top fans across the country for the last month, and it's been like truly one of my favorite things we've ever done, because it's all about the fans, the people that support me no matter what. And we've had some incredible experiences with these folks that I would never have had if this was just a regular acoustic tour in regular venues. You know, we get to go into these people's houses and get to know them even better and just have these incredible experiences.
2: That's amazing. I love that idea that you're coming to us and you're hanging out in our house. Now, if someone didn't catch you on season 21 of American Idol and they're just getting their hands and their eyes and their ears on you for the first time, how are you describing your sound?
3: I would say it's the rockin' side of country, party country for sure, too. Mm-hmm. We like to have a good time.
2: Well, we love it, and we're loving this new song. So give us the story behind We Got Beer.
3: Yeah, I mean, We Got Beer was started out as a joke, to be honest with you, and it turned into probably what I think is the catchiest song I've ever written. Because it's like, I don't know, I was in a hotel room with my bass player after a show, and we were just chatting about songs and everything, and I just made a joke. I'm like, oh man, I could write a beer song for you right now. And he's like, okay, do it. So I put my phone on the bed and I just like sing out. I'm like, we got beer. And I sing basically what was 60% of the chorus. Like, sure, some lyrics changed and stuff, and I laugh it off. I'm like, yeah, that was funny. And the next day, he is like, man, that was that thing that you sang last night, that was pretty catchy. You should probably chase that one. And I'm like, okay, sure. And then get together with Daryl Scott, who Daryl's no stranger to writing beer songs. Mm-hmm. And I was like, hey, man, what do you think of this? And we wrote it in a day. It's one of those ones where I didn't realize how connecting it was until we played it live for the first time. And it was like one of those things where the crowd knows the chorus by the second chorus. So they're singing it back and it's like, this is really, really cool. So it's a good time summer party song, and that's all it is. And that's, I'm excited for more people to hear it and just have it on repeat all summer long.
2: I was going to say, this is a summer banger. Thanks so much, Braden King. Okay, let's just play the song and get to it. Are you ready to say those famous words?
3: I am. Hey, this is Braden King. You're listening to Hot Country, and here's my new single, We Got Beer.

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0: 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We got George Burge and Luke Bryan joining the party up next with Ride, Ride, Ride.
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0: It's our final hour together, which means your hottest of the hot in songs are loading up. It was great having Megan Maroney in the hard-hitting lemon iced tea hot seat earlier, and our villain Sauce Co. breakout artist, Braden King, hanging out with us. And of course, new music, new voices. It's always fun. We always have a great time when we hang out, don't we? We are the best of friends. I'm Tracy Lynn, and this is your Hot Country Countdown. We have Luke Combs joining us right now with Be By You.
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Number 12.

Let's take a trip back to summer of 2012. On this date in June, the number one song in country music was Springsteen by Eric Church. Now, despite the title, the song isn't actually about Bruce Springsteen. It's about how music can instantly transport you back to a specific moment in your life. You hear a song and suddenly you're back at that summer job, the road trip, that first date, or that unforgettable concert.

0: Springsteen became one of Eric Church's biggest hits and helped cement his place as one of country music's biggest stars. 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And what's number one today? 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
1: 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Yeah, let's do it. 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
4: We have Thomas Rhett starting things off, talking about how he owes his career to his father, Rhett Atkins.
5: You know, when I think about who taught me to sing in the first place, it was my dad. And still to this day, I think my dad is one of the best songwriters, best performers that I've ever gotten to witness. And so being able to just kind of watch him write songs at 8 years old and go on the road with him at 9 years old and get to go sing in his encores on the road, I feel like dad has been the main influence on me vocally and me as a songwriter and as a performer. And so I owe dad a lot of credit for being here today.
4: And now Riley Green is talking about the worst thing his dad ever did to him.
6: The worst thing I can ever think of him doing was he threw a Lynyrd Skynyrd tape out the window on the way to work one day. I was just playing Sweet Home Alabama over and over again, and he just pressed eject and threw it out the window without saying anything. I don't know if I've forgiven for that yet or not, but he's always been that type to sort of cut up with me.
4: Oh, no, Riley, not the Lynyrd Skynyrd cassette tape. Oh, you gotta love dad. Happy Father's Day, and that's the lowdown.
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0: That was Cody Johnson, and happy Father's Day weekend and first day of summer. Cody has a full house this Father's Day. Earlier this year, they welcomed a baby boy to the Johnson household. It's definitely a busy one when you add that third child, right? Let's recap your top 10. At number 10, Morgan Griffiths with Just Being Me. And at number 9, we heard from Cody Johnson with The Fall. And now we have Luke Combs again on your Hot Country Countdown. I'm Tracy Lynn. Let's go.
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2: 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Happy Father's Day and first day of summer. How are you guys doing? Are you feeling another weekend with Ella wearing that sparkly crown at number one? We are getting so close. 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I'm Tracy Lynn, and this is your High Country Countdown.
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0: That was Kane Brown with Woman in at number four, which means we are now entering your hot top three songs of the week. Are you guys ready? Let's go.
1: Number three.

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1: Hey, it's Dana here with all the concerts you don't want to miss in July and August. On July 10th, the incredibly talented Little Big Town will be coming to Niagara Falls to perform at OLG Stage. July 16th is going to be absolutely incredible because the ever-amazing Ella Langley, she's going to be stopping by TD Coliseum in Hamilton. Plus, Tim McGraw will be showing off his skills, hopefully in tight jeans, at RBC Amphitheatre in Toronto. Or if you prefer more of a country music festival vibe, you can head out to Lindsay for the kickoff of North of Nowhere, featuring Dallas Smith, Gloria Sons, and much more. Now, August, get your money ready because it's going to be incredible for country concerts. We've got the soulful Chris Stapleton with Alan Stone and Zach Top August 6th at Rogers Stadium in Toronto. And the iconic Boots and Hearts is happening at Burrells Creek August 7th to 9th, featuring headliners The Chicks, Jonas Brothers, and Rascal Flatts. If you're looking for something a little more intimate, Cameron Whitcomb will be performing a set at History Toronto on August 14th, and Casey Musgraves will be bringing her tour to Scotiabank Arena in Toronto on August 24th. 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
3: At number three, it's our girl Megan Maroney with Beautiful Things. And at number two, we just heard from Riley Green with Change My Mind. And yep, oh yeah. She has done it again. Ella Langley is not letting go of the crown. She is wearing it again at number one this weekend. Happy first day of summer. Happy Father's Day. Have a great one. Be good, keep smiling, and keep it country. I'm Tracy Lynn, and this is your Hot Country Countdown.
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